Product placement action. Bailey Zimmerman there. It's Chris Matthews. Happy to be hanging with you and finishing things up on Thursday. Dan and Shay up next.

If you need someone to say so, it's New Country from Dan and Shay. It's Chris Matthews throwing some good news into your Thursday and shouting out, I love these two little baby adorable raccoons. Recently, they stole the show. They were at Dodger Stadium during a Rockies-Dodgers baseball game with cameras. Noticed these furry visitors hanging out along the warning track on the outfield wall, just kind of being silly, playing around. Grounds crew ended up removing the babies, and they must have been good luck because once they were removed, Colorado beat the Dodgers 4-3 after a late rally, and the crowd was like, bring back the raccoons!

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0: Cole Wetzel helping out Corey Kent on that one. Our Rocky Mountain Low, Chris Matthews, just happy to be finishing things up with you. John Morgan is on the way, and there's a rumor going around. Lee Bryce is going to tell you all about it next.
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0: Just a kid myself. 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I'm Chris Matthews. Hang tight. 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
3: AP News, I'm Ben Thomas. A former U.S. Olympians pleaded not guilty to deliberately damaging the Lincoln Memorial reflecting pool. Sagar Magani has details.
4: The administration says David Hearn reached into the pool and violently ripped up sealant installed as part of the president's troubled multi-million-dollar renovation project. Hearn's backers were outside the D.C. courthouse as the plea was entered.
5: It is not a crime to touch the reflecting pool, to touch water in the United States of America.
4: Defense lawyer Norm Eisen stood with Hearn after the plea, saying every American should be troubled by a politically charged prosecution. While the president has said vandals damaged the pool, Hearn has said he reached in to examine the peeled sealant and let go of a chunk when a park worker told him to. He's free while awaiting trial. Sagar Magani, Washington.
3: In Iran, Supreme Leader Ayatollah Ali Khamenei was laid to rest early Friday after days of public mourning. He was killed in the opening salvos of the Iran war. The U.S. carried out more strikes Thursday, while Tehran responded by targeting Gulf countries, Bahrain, Kuwait, and Qatar. Economic news, home sales slowed in June, down 2.4% from May, according to the National Association of Realtors, though they were higher than June last year. Alex Vega reports mortgage rates are up again.
6: Freddie Mac says the average rate on a 30-year mortgage rose this week to 6.49%. It's now back to where it was 2 weeks ago. When mortgage rates rise, it can add hundreds of dollars a month in costs to a home loan, reducing homebuyers' purchasing power. Mortgage rates have been mostly trending higher for months. Higher oil prices due to the war with Iran raised expectations for hotter inflation, pushing up the long-term bond yields that influence mortgage rates. The trend has contributed to lackluster home sales this year. I'm Alex Vega.
3: This is AP News.
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When he'll never have New Country there, Dylan Scott, Chris Matthews, New Country, also from Riley Green, Think As You Drunk, paying tribute to the big dog daddy, Toby Keith, next.

0: Think As You Drunk. Love the Toby Keith tribute in there. Riley Green, Chris Matthews. Good news time as well. Bayshore, New York woman and her three cats were recently rescued from a raging house fire. So in New York, seven fire departments battled a blaze at this two-story home. I mean, it must have been so significant. One firefighter was injured. The home just collapsed, but not before a woman and her three cats were rescued. Now, the cause of the fire is under investigation, and I just hope that those cats went peacefully, because the last thing you want to do is to scratch up the first responder that's trying to rescue you.
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0: Gonna Love You, Parmalee there. Chris Matthews here, country, and she knows it. Throwing down some new Luke Bryan after Kenny Chesney.
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0: Yeah, country, and she knows it. Kenny Chesney there, Chris Matthews, just saying thank you for letting me keep you company. Whatever it is we got going on here on Thursday, it just means so much that you let me rock some great new music, some good throwbacks, and we can get them on as well. Hate How You Look Moving On is not necessarily throwing shade, but just kind of lamenting what he lost. Josh Ross up next.
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0: All my exes will agree. Lauren Elena there. Chris Matthews here. Just want to be her so bad. It hurts so bad. It's new Ella Langley up next.
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2: 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This is Worth Your Wild. 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
1: AP News, I'm Ben Thomas. The death of Lorenzo Salgado Araujo this week in Houston has prompted Mexico to request criminal charges be filed over the 17 Mexicans who have died in ICE custody or during Trump administration immigration enforcement operations. Ed Donahue has details.
2: Mexican President Claudia Sheinbaum says we cannot turn a blind eye to the Mexicans who have died during ICE operations or who are or were detained in these detention centers, which are operated by private companies contracted by ICE. The request, which carries no legal weight, will be submitted to state prosecutors and the Justice Department. It will be accompanied by civil lawsuits against the companies that operate the detention centers. Sheinbaum said Mexico decided to escalate its complaints after an ICE agent killed Mexican citizen Lorenzo Salgado Araujo in Houston this week. I'm Ed Donahue.
1: Iran's laid to rest Supreme Leader Ayatollah Ali Khamenei after days of mourning. He was killed in a strike at the start of the Iran war. John Gambrell reports the U.S. and Iran continued to exchange fire Thursday.
3: In Iran, they say bridges apparently were targeted again for the first time since the ceasefire has been put in place. President Trump had threatened to begin targeting infrastructure in Iran over its continued attacks on ships trying to go through the Strait of Hormuz through a route around Oman to the south. Tehran doesn't like that. It wants to control the Strait of Hormuz and decide what ships go through, potentially even charging fees.
1: Ukrainian drones hit more oil facilities in Russia Thursday and set two oil tankers ablaze in the Sea of Azov. Ukraine's strikes have triggered a fuel crisis in Russia. And former Olympian David Hearns pleaded not guilty to deliberately damaging the Lincoln Memorial reflecting pool. His attorneys argue the charges are based on what they call a concocted narrative about the problems with the multimillion dollar renovation President Trump ordered. This is AP News.
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Wanna Be By You, Luke Bryan there, and I am Chris Matthews. Off that Toy Story 5 soundtrack, Newlywed, Taylor Swift, I knew it, I knew you, and how about the Morgan Wallen?

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0: I do think the most amusing thing that I found about Taylor Swift's recent wedding to Travis Kelce was that Adam Sandler performed the ceremony. He officiated the ceremony. I would love to have heard what he said. I would have loved to have known how that went. But then learning, yeah, he married Taylor Swift and Travis Kelce and then went and played a pickup basketball game. Like, if that's not the most Adam Sandler thing ever, I don't know what is.
1: Be cool again.
2: Cause I just wanna be cool again, cool again, cool again.
1: We've got the perfect plan.
2: 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Hit a little house out on some hand-me-down land.
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0: Straight for the heart, new country there. Alexandra K is her name. 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

0: Don't you tell on me, Jason Aldean, fussing at his heart. It is Chris Matthews. I will fuss at you if you run away, because we got great new country coming up from Zach Top and a song from Blake Shelton, too. Just one of the fun story songs that it doesn't feel like we get good story songs like we used to. But Blake Shelton, one of the best at doing that, and a good, well-timed some beach is what we need on this Thursday. Blake, up next.
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0: South of Sanity, Zach Top there. I am Chris Matthews. I was mentioning story songs a little bit ago, and we have a pretty amazing new story song. We don't get as many story songs as we used to, but this one from Tim McGraw, Eric Church, Morgan Wallen and Hardy, MacArthur, telling the story of like four generations of a family. Got that one coming up after Luke Combs.
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0: Beautiful Things, Megan Maroney there, Chris Matthews. He's easy to love and easy to listen to. It's New Country from Dustin Lynch after a throwback classic, one of the greats, Garth Brooks.
1: His eyes are cold and restless.

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But we have always had faith in you, and you are killing it. So how about another song?

0: Dustin Lynch and Easy to Love. Chris Matthews, easy to be hanging with you. And happy to throw some good news your way, too. A New Zealand dude recently named the world's oldest water skier. Guinness Book of World Records was on hand when Brian Murray, 94 years old, actually almost 95. He's just a few days shy of his 95th birthday. He went water skiing on Auckland's Lake Kereta. He started water skiing in 1955 and has this piece of advice. You don't stop because you're too old. You get old because you stop being active. Clearly, this dude has not seen my knees. They don't work anymore. The stars you love, the hits you know. 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
1: 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The music you love, is the music you got. What I got, girl,
2: 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Someone had a birthday.
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0: Kane Brown celebrating his woman. Chris Matthews celebrating you sticking around, letting me play some collab action between Luke Bryan and George Burge. Going to do a little ride, ride, ride after Jason Aldean, a throwback on a Thursday to that Amarillo sky.
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2: It's Cole Swindell. This is my brand new song, Girl Dad. 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I think that's where the idea came from. 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
3: 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It appears by its own numbers, the U.S. government seems insolvent. It's reported that the Treasury shows about $6 trillion in assets and over $47 trillion in liabilities. Add it all up, and it looks like the U.S. owes more than $130 trillion it doesn't have. 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
2: 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It appears by its own numbers, the U.S. government seems insolvent. It's reported that the Treasury shows about $6 trillion in assets and over $47 trillion in liabilities. 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
3: Hey, y'all, I'm Chase Matthew. Here's my new song, Holding It Down. Holding It Down is about the small town heroes and realizing you don't got to leave your small town to be a hero. I'm talking the firefighters, the EMS, the police, the teachers, the doctors, the nurses, and everybody else in between that keeps a small town going on a daily basis.

0: 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I'm Chase Matthew. You just heard my song, Hold It Down.
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And two seats back from Eric Church. And we'll take a ride on their bus now.

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That's Ella Langley with Be Her. I'm Rich Krieger. Coming up, Ronnie Dunn recently had to go to the hospital. I'll tell you why. Right now, here's Sam Hunt.

0: That's Dan and Shay with Say So. I'm Rich Krieger. Ronnie Dunn of Brooks and Dunn recently had to go to the hospital while on tour with Morgan Wallen. He thought he injured his vocal cords, but it turned out he had bronchitis. He joked about it, said he was told to hydrate. Quote, I've been drinking stuff all day. I'm pretty sure I'm going to pee my pants on stage tonight. Coming up, Cody Johnson, also Zach John King.
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That's Zach John King with Get to Drinking. Cody Johnson, Dirt Cheap, right before that. I'm Rich Krieger. And now that the U.S. team has been eliminated from the World Cup, what's that mean for TV ratings? I'll tell you in just a few. Also, we'll hear from Luke Combs.

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0: That's Luke Combs with Be By You. I'm Rich Krieger. And when it comes to the World Cup, the U.S. loss is going to be felt by Fox Sports, which is sure to see its TV ratings fall significantly. I think 40 million people watched the U.S. team lose to Belgium the other night. That said, top-tier soccer from teams like France, Spain, Norway, and Argentina, combined with favorable time zones here in the United States, should result in huge numbers for games even without the U.S. in the tournament any longer. Coming up, Kenny Chesney.
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That's Jason Aldean with How Far Does a Goodbye Go? I'm Rich Krieger. Coming up, Dolly Parton's musical is going to open on Broadway on Dolly's 81st birthday. Right now, here's Dan and Shay.

regarding the case of country music versus any other music on the radio, we, the judge and jury, find that those other stations are guilty of not playing good music. Yeah. Case dismissed. Play tomorrow's country today for Copper Hill. You're in Mountain Country.

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Cause she's a gold digger with a quick trigger. A cast iron skillet swinging lid flipper.

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1: That's Cody Johnson. That's his latest single, Horseback. Dan and Shay right before that. I'm Rich Krieger. And Dolly Parton has announced that Dolly, a true original musical, is going to officially open on Broadway in New York City on her 81st birthday. And if you don't know what day that is January 19th. The musical premiered last summer in Nashville, and it's since undergone some changes. It tells Dolly's story in her own words and songs. Dolly said this isn't about a story about sparkle and shine on the outside. It's about where I really come from, what I lived, and what I've lost. Coming up, Ella Langley and Morgan Wallen.
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That's Kane Brown with backseat driver Ella Langley and Morgan Wallen. Right before that, I'm Rich Krieger. Coming up, women tend to feel better about their looks as they age. Also, we'll hear from Lauren Elena.

0: That's Lauren Elena with All My Exes. I'm Rich Krieger, and women tend to feel better about their looks as they age. Half of women say they're more comfortable with their appearance now than they were when they were younger. And at what age does an American woman say she feels the prettiest? That would be the age of 34. Coming up, Luke Combs.
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0: 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Y'all,
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That's Jason Aldean with Don't Tell On Me. I'm Rich Krieger, and that countdown clock ended on Garth Brooks' website. In case you missed it, I'll tell you what the conclusion is. Here's Chris Stapleton.

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0: That's new artist Stella Lefty. The song is Boston. Right before that, Chris Stapleton, Nobody to Blame. I'm Rich Krieger. And the countdown clock on Garth Brooks' website ran out the other day, and he announced the Blame It on My Roots Arena Tour. And he's bringing back that drum pod as well that all started it 30 years ago. Garth says, quote, going back to the arenas is about putting the stadium show in a box. He said the excitement gets multiplied by the intimacy. Every seat is a great seat, and this is personal. So far, he's only announced one city, and that's Indianapolis, Indiana. Coming up, Morgan Wallen.
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0: That's Taylor Swift with I Knew It, I Knew You. Morgan Wallen right before that. I'm Rich Krieger. Coming up, Unfriend the X. Also, Bailey Zimmerman.
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0: That's Bailey Zimmerman with Chevy Silverado. I'm Rich Krieger. And unfriend your ex. Staying connected to an ex on social media can halt your recovery from the breakup and stunt your personal growth. That's according to a new study. After crunching the data, researchers found that people who consistently kept tabs on their ex's social media presence were more likely to feel distressed, lonely, and hung up on the breakup. On the way, Miranda Lambert.
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0: That's Alexandra Kay, straight for the heart. Miranda Lambert with Baggage Claim right before that. I'm Rich Krieger. Coming up, another hour's worth of great country music. We'll kick it off with Ella Langley.
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0: That's Hardy, Tim McGraw, Morgan Wallen, and Eric Church with their song MacArthur. I'm Rich Krieger. And Megan Maroney's new dog is named Boots With Her Fur, like with the fur. She originally decided between Boots or Lorraine because her song Waiting on the Rain sounds like Lorraine. She said, when I saw her back feet were white, like my cowgirl boots on stage, I was like, oh, she looks like a Boots. Coming up, Morgan Wallen.
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0: Breathing. That's Megan Maroney with Am I Okay? Morgan Wallen right before that. I'm Rich Krieger. Coming up, how long does it take on average for your spouse to get ready? Also, we'll hear from Zach Top.
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0: That's Zach Top with South of Sanity. I'm Rich Krieger, and while it might feel like your partner takes forever to get ready to go out, researchers found that people wait an average of only 20 minutes for their significant other to get ready. Coming up, Justin Moore.
1: It appears by its own numbers, the U.S. government seems insolvent. It's reported that the Treasury shows about $6 trillion in assets and over $47 trillion in liabilities. Add it all up, and it looks like the U.S. owes more than $130 trillion it doesn't have. 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
2: AP News, I'm Marcela Sanchez. Texas Congresswoman Silvia Garcia says the man fatally shot by an Immigration and Customs Enforcement agent in Houston was not the person federal authorities had been targeting in an operation. Lorenzo Salgado Araujo was killed on Tuesday. The Homeland Security Department told the Associated Press the agents involved in the shooting were not wearing body cameras. Salgado Araujo's family says he had lived in the U.S. for more than 35 years, had no criminal record, and was close to obtaining legal status. In Utah, lawyers for the man accused of killing Charlie Kirk say they plan to call a final witness today. Tyler Robinson's defense is trying to raise questions about the reliability of the evidence. The AP's Lisa Dwyer reports on indictments in a planned attack on the White House UFC cage fighting show.
3: Eight men have been indicted on murder and terrorism conspiracy charges for their alleged roles in a thwarted drone and sniper attack on the UFC cage fighting show staged at the White House in June. The indictment was returned in Ohio and charges all eight in two separate conspiracies. One was to provide material support to terrorists. The second was to commit murder on federal government territory and to murder a federal government official. The indictment says the plot began in May when the group began amassing money, firearms, ammunition, body armor, explosives, drones, and other items. I'm Lisa Dwyer.
2: Maine's Democratic Party says hundreds of delegates will gather for a convention to pick a new Senate candidate. Graham Plantner says he'll withdraw from the race following a sexual assault allegation. Under state law, Democrats need to choose a replacement by July 27th. More stories at apnews.com. This is AP News.
4: 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For

That's Luke Combs with Be By You. I'm Rich Krieger. Coming up, Toby Keith officially has his own day in Oklahoma. Here's Scotty McCreary

0: That's Kenny Chesney with his latest single, Carry On. Scotty McCreery, right before that, I'm Rich Krieger. And Chobe Keith Day is officially July 8th in Oklahoma. The governor there presented Toby's daughter, Crystal, with the proclamation. He said Oklahoma will always remember and celebrate the legacy of Toby Keith, a true Oklahoma icon whose music, patriotism, and generosity touched millions of lives. Coming up, Ty Myers.
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0: That's artist Graylin James with his song Water at a Wedding. Ty Myers before that. I'm Rich Krieger. Coming up, is a dog's mouth cleaner than a human's? Also, we'll hear from Corey Kent.
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0: That's Corey Kent and Co. Wetzel with Rocky Mountain Low. I'm Rich Krieger. And is a dog's mouth cleaner than a human's mouth? No. There's no basis for concluding that a dog's mouth is cleaner than a human's. Both humans and dogs have mouths that are full of bacteria. Both contain roughly the same amount of bacteria. And there's more than 100 different germs in dog saliva that can make you sick. On the way, Riley Green.
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1: AP News, I'm Marcela Sanchez. Democrats in Maine say hundreds of delegates will gather for a convention to pick a new Senate candidate. Progressive nominee Graham Plantner says he'll withdraw from the race following a sexual assault allegation. Under state law, Democrats need to choose a replacement by July 27th. The new nominee will have less than 4 months before facing longtime Republican Senator Susan Collins in the general election. In Utah, lawyers for the man accused of killing conservative activist Charlie Kirk are expected to call a final witness today. A judge is deciding whether prosecutors have enough evidence to put Tyler Robinson on trial on a charge of aggravated murder. Robinson's defense is trying to raise questions about the reliability of the evidence. Meanwhile, people are still camping out for a chance to get a seat inside the courtroom for the preliminary hearing. The AP's Lisa Dwyer has more.
2: The preliminary hearing for Tyler Robinson, the suspect charged with killing conservative activist Charlie Kirk, has attracted intense attention both nationally and internationally. As prosecutors look to make their case to bring Robinson to trial, people wait overnight outside the court, sleeping in folding chairs or on the floor, in hopes of getting one of the coveted 14 public wristbands required for entering the courtroom. Chris Palmer, the court's director of security, warns.
3: Camping equipment, things like that, is probably going to have to not happen anymore.
2: And there's no jumping in line or saving places. Once inside, there are more rules. Salt Lake City resident Billy Webb says she's not deterred.
4: Showed up at 3 a.m. today for this one. Still did not get in. I was 16th, and there's 14 spots. So I will be camping all night here today, probably 12 hours.
2: I'm Lisa Dwyer.
1: World shares mostly advanced while oil prices slipped. This is AP News.
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9: 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Glad to have you along with us, whether you just happen to be waking up or maybe you've been working that third shift and you're looking at that clock going, man, can 7 o'clock get here? 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And it will be an affordable way to add to your marketing campaign. And love to have you on the show. Got some great music on tap for you. Trace Adkins got a new song just in time for the 4th of July holiday period. Also, Woody Bradshaw's got a great new tune as well. And that also just happens to be red, white, and blue themed. We're going to get things started with a Georgia Peach. I just love this young lady, man. She is just an awesome performer. And she's got a great new single. It's Lauren Elena, and her single is called Better Off. I've got it for you coming up next after Holly Strano takes us around the Peach State next with your Mountain Country forecast. As you're waking up or just finishing up your day currently, we've got mostly clear skies, 70 degrees in Blue Ridge. Are you ready? Let's do this thing.
10: Mountain Country weather. Well, happy Friday and good morning, North Georgia. We've got partly to mostly cloudy skies today and a stray shower or thunderstorm possibility. Highs later this afternoon around 90 degrees. It is Friday, friends. Happy, happy. And I am Georgia meteorologist Holly Strano in the GNN Weather Center.
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0: Oh, yes, indeed he is. Yeah, love that old bass voice, Trace Adkins. And yeah, man, he is all about the red, white, and blue. And that's his new single, American Made. Just before that, Zach Top, the kind of woman I like. Also thrown in there was Woody Bradshaw, also waving the stars and stripes and asking the question, who's proud they're from the USA? Amen. Count me in. And Lauren Elena, her new single, Better Off. Welcome into Friday. Yeah, man, we made it through the first full week of July. And we just have to go ahead and get through this work day, and we can go ahead and get ourselves into the weekend. I'll help you do it with some great country music. Of course, tomorrow's Country Today, along with your all-time favorites here in Mountain Country. I just happen to have the new single from Blake Whiten, and it's a song you're going to want to turn the volume up on the radio. It's on the way next. 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

0: All aboard with the Ghost Hounds, taking that last train to nowhere here on the Mountain Country Morning Show. And just before that, Blake Whiten and brand new music. And that's good stuff from him, man. It's got a nice little rocking vibe to it. It's entitled Boots by the Wrong Bed here in Mountain Country. Good morning. Good to have you with us here on the Mountain Country Morning Show. Steve Nichols with you, man. We've got a lot of great new music to get to, including a young man who opened up for Clint Black not so long ago at the Georgia Mountain Fairgrounds in Hiawassee to kick off our next half hour. Right now, we're going to go around the Peach State and get the latest headlines from GNN News, and Holly Strano will bring us that Mountain Country forecast. That's brought to you by the Lovin' Road Stop and Go, where you can stop in for some of the best breakfast in the area. Let's get through this Friday and do it all right here in Mountain Country. What do you say?
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2: Sweltering heat is being felt in coastal Georgia, with a heat advisory remaining in effect until 7 p.m. Friday. The National Weather Service reports that heat-related illnesses increase during extreme heat and high humidity events. Meanwhile, Georgia ranks among the states with the highest bills when it comes to staying cool. Data compiled by Consumer Affairs finds that the Peach State ranks 8th in the country for the highest cooling costs. They say residents spend about 3.4% of their monthly income on electric bills. The national average is 2.9%. Energy experts say the high costs are due to long, humid summers, especially this year's exceptionally hot summer, all of which causes residents to use their AC for longer periods. A recent fire in a townhome community in the Metro Augusta area has fire officials reminding residents of safety tips. Lieutenant Stephanie Allen with the Augusta Fire Department tells WFXG-TV the top item every home should have.
3: We prefer that you have a smoke detector inside every bedroom and outside every living quarter and on every floor.
2: And she adds that everyone in the home, including children, should know what to do if a smoke detector goes off during an emergency.
3: Because just having a smoke detector and not knowing what to do when the smoke detector goes off is not going to be helpful.
2: Lieutenant Allen also suggests conducting a monthly smoke detector test and replacing the device every 10 years. Atlanta Grammy-winning musician Jermaine Dupri is suing Sony, claiming he was undercut for songs he helped produce or perform. He says the misreporting of the financial proceeds cost him and his So-So Def Records company upwards of $20 million. I'm Liz Kennedy.
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5: Well, happy Friday and good morning, North Georgia. We've got partly to mostly cloudy skies today and a stray shower or thunderstorm possibility. Highs later this afternoon around 90 degrees. It is Friday, friends. Happy, happy. And I am Georgia meteorologist Holly Strano in the GNN Weather Center.
0: And your 6:30 Mountain Country weather forecast is brought to you by the Loving Road Stop and Go at Loving Road and Highway 515, the place where Joe and Julie always feed you good, and you can stop in for some of the best breakfast in the area right now. Their tasty buttermilk biscuits are fabulous. 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It's 70 in Blue Ridge. Here's Bryce Leatherwood.

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That is Jacqueline Kenyon and Justin Love teaming up with I Wanna, the duet. And Bryce Leatherwood out of Woodstock, Georgia. Yeah, he was over there at Hiawassee jamming out with Clint Black not so long ago. That's his new single, spelling it out for you, D-R-I-N-K-I-N-G. Might be a little bit of drinking going on this weekend. You just never know. But, you know, hey, I've already started. Just saying, man, you know, it's never too early to start drinking, especially when it comes to coffee. Man, I got to have my coffee, man. That's just the way it works in the mornings. And it is so good to have you with us here in Mountain Country. Let's go ahead and go around your Mountain Country community calendar to let you know what's going on. And that is brought to you by the Riverwalk Shops in McKaysville. There's lots of things that are happening, including the Copper Basin Crisis Center. They're inviting families to their back-to-school family block party. That's coming up Monday and Tuesday of this next week, July 13th and 14th. From 11 a.m. to 2 p.m. each day, you can enjoy inflatables, a puppet show, outdoor games, food, and more.

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0: Little Waylon to go ahead and get the hour wrapped up for you, and I'll be all right here on WPPL-FM, Blue Ridge and Blairsville. Also throwing in that set for you as well. Yeah, man, we had some really good stuff. Donnie West, last time I saw him, Chase Matthew, Bet This Town, Rodney Adkins, The Years Are Short, and Reba. Got it all started on WPPL-FM, Blue Ridge and Blairsville. The news is next.
1: I'm Marcela Sanchez. In Texas, U.S. Representative Silvia Garcia says the man fatally shot by an Immigration and Customs Enforcement officer was not the intended target during an operation in Houston. Lorenzo Salgado Araujo was a Mexican national who had lived in the U.S. for decades. He was killed Tuesday while driving his construction crew to a job site. His death set off protests in Houston and prompted Democrats and Salgado Araujo's family to call for an independent investigation. The shooting has also increased tensions over immigration between the U.S. and Mexico. The AP's Ed Donahue has more.
2: Mexico plans to request criminal charges over the deaths of 17 Mexicans in ICE custody or during immigration operations under the Trump administration.
3: Podemos ser omisos.
2: Mexican President Claudia Sheinbaum says we cannot turn a blind eye to the Mexicans who have died during ICE operations or who are or were detained in these detention centers, which are operated by private companies contracted by ICE. The request, which carries no legal weight, will be submitted to state prosecutors and the Justice Department. It will be accompanied by civil lawsuits against the companies that operate the detention centers. Sheinbaum said Mexico decided to escalate its complaints after an ICE agent killed Mexican citizen Lorenzo Salgado Araujo in Houston this week.
1: Democrats in Maine say hundreds of delegates will gather for a convention to pick a new Senate candidate. Progressive nominee Graham Plattner announced he was withdrawing from the race after a sexual assault allegation. Authorities say a wildfire in southern Spain has killed at least 11 people. About 150 firefighters are battling the fire while soaring temperatures grip much of the country. This is AP News.
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10: Well, happy Friday and good morning, North Georgia. We've got partly to mostly cloudy skies today and a stray shower or thunderstorm possibility. Highs later this afternoon around 90 degrees. It is Friday, friends. Happy, happy. And I am Georgia meteorologist Holly Strano in the GNN Weather Center.
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0: Yeah, you know, there tends to be a hole in that bottle of wine, and yeah, like Ken DeMoss, this beer's broken. Yeah, that pop just tops off, take the cork out, and all of a sudden, boom, it's gone. What happened to it? Kelsey Ballerini, who I don't think gets enough respect. She is a talented young lady, performs all the time, and continually seems to get snubbed by the folks at the ACMs and the CMAs, and I have absolutely no idea why. That is hole in a bottle. Hole in the bottle, or just it's a hole in a bottle. Don't worry about it. Guess what? There'll probably be holes in plenty of bottles this weekend as well here in Mountain Country. Also thrown in there for you, too, on the station that just loves to play your new country music. Porter Martin, he's a good friend of the station. He likes to pop in here. Matter of fact, I won't be at all surprised if he just kind of bebops his way in here anytime soon. And that is his new single. It's called X's in Texas. And Jelly Roll got it started with his new single, Hands Up. Hang tight. Sports is on the way next in Mountain Country, brought to you by Power Solutions Unlimited.
1: Here's what's happening in your Mountain Country sports. The Atlanta Braves took their second straight game in Pittsburgh, beating the Pirates 10-5 last night. Mike Yastrzemski hit a grand slam for the Braves in the ninth inning when the Braves were clinging to a 6-5 lead to power the series win. The Braves are in St. Louis tonight to take on the Cardinals. Yahoo Sports is reporting that Atlanta Falcons quarterback Tua Tagovailoa could be a dark horse candidate for the NFL's Comeback Player of the Year should he win and keep the starting QB job for Atlanta. Yahoo Sports also listed Kansas City Chiefs quarterback Patrick Mahomes and Vikings QB Kyler Murray as two of the favorites to win the award. And the Georgia Bulldogs have extended offensive coordinator Mike Bobo's contract following this past football season. Bobo has now been extended through 2028. In the FIFA World Cup, France beat Morocco 2-0 after another goal by Kylian Mbappe, who is now tied with Lionel Messi for the running for the Golden Boot Award in the World Cup. And that's a look at your Mountain Country sports. I'm Steve Nichols.
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0: Yeah, man, the CDB boys, man, did they rock that out or what? Now, they actually put that together for the Macy's 4th of July parade festival jam out session that they do in New York City. And that tape got lost somewhere along the line, but Junior found it after his dad's death and got together with the guys that wrote the song, cleaned it up a little bit in the production studio, and voila! There you go, little Charlie Daniels Band with My Home, and that just makes you proud to be an American, doesn't it? It doesn't matter. Just set everything aside, differences and everything else. We are Americans, and I'll tell you what, we happen to live in the most beautiful area of this country, and we've got literally some of the greatest people, if not the greatest people, in the world right here in the tri-state area. It's just awesome. And that just makes me want to go out and just run down 515. But of course, if I did that, I'd get hit by somebody. I'm, you know, just because I'd be stupid and I'd probably run in front of somebody. So let's not do that. I'm going to keep playing some more great music for you, though, here in Mountain Country after we go ahead and go around the Peach State with GNN News. It's brought to you by ETC, and that's LJ Telephone Company.
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2: The Lee County man accused of shooting a family outside their home during a gathering appeared in court on Thursday. Shortly after the brief appearance, Jeffrey Kinzer was arrested. He is charged with aggravated assault after police say he opened fire with a rifle at a home in the Leesburg and Albany area in South Georgia in early June. Police also say Kinzer was wearing body armor during the shooting. The family at the center of the incident says the shooting happened after a racially motivated confrontation with Kinzer, where he shouted racial slurs at them. Kinzer, a lead firefighter with the Marine Corps Logistics Base in Albany, has been placed on administrative leave. The West Nile virus is popping up in Atlanta for the first time this year. More from Thomas Cage.
3: The Fulton County Board of Health announced Wednesday that samples from a trap near Grant Park tested positive this week for the West Nile virus. A mosquito control vendor is being used to exterminate the mosquitoes. WSB-TV reports that symptoms of West Nile virus can range from mild flu-like symptoms to severe illness affecting the central nervous system. There's no specific treatment for the virus, so proactive measures to prevent mosquito bites are crucial and include draining standing water and covering exposed skin with insect repellent.
2: And an E. coli outbreak is connected to blueberries sold in some Georgia grocery stores. The FDA revealed one person from the Peach State has been sickened after eating Greenwise organic blueberries from Publix. The grocery chain is urging anyone who bought the product before July 3rd to throw it out or return it to the store. Georgia native Coco Gauff ends her time at Wimbledon, losing to Karolina Muhova in the semifinals Thursday morning. I'm Liz Kennedy.
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5: Well, happy Friday and good morning, North Georgia. We've got partly to mostly cloudy skies today. And a stray shower or thunderstorm possibility. Highs later this afternoon, around 90 degrees. It is Friday, friends. Happy, happy. And I am Georgia meteorologist Holly Strano in the GNN Weather Center.
0: Happy, happy indeed. 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It's currently 71 in Blue Ridge. Here's Danilia Cotton.

0: Yikes, man, oh goodness, man, a little bit of feedback going on there. My apologies. I don't know what happened there. I guess maybe our computer system just decided, hey, I've had enough of this guy. We're going to go ahead and just mess around with him. Anyway, hey, good morning. It's good to have you with us on the Mountain Country Morning Show. That was Dylan Carmichael, a song that he wrote for his bride. It's called Huckleberry. Before that, Danelia Cotton and her new single, because there's nothing like a two-step to go ahead and get you going on a Friday. And that's her brand new single. Welcome in and welcome to the Mountain Country Community Calendar. We're going to let you know what's kind of going on for the weekend. It's brought to you by the Riverwalk Shops in McKaysville. 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This family-friendly event benefits programs that help children undergoing cancer treatments, with 100% of the proceeds supporting the cause. Way to go on that. And everyone is welcome. That's Murphy Bike Night tomorrow from 5 to 8 p.m. at Murphy's Auto and Power Sports, 406 Hiawassee Street in Murphy, North Carolina. And Faith, Hope, and Charity Recycle Store invites you to its second Saturday Extended Shopping Day, and that's tomorrow with hours until 4 p.m. Faith, Hope, and Charity Recycle Store is located at 449 Industrial Boulevard in LJ, and the all-volunteer ministry raises funds to help local families and organizations. 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It's the second Saturday Extended Shopping Day tomorrow with hours until 4 p.m. at Faith, Hope, and Charity Recycle Store. Those are just two of the many great things that are happening this weekend in your community calendar, and it's brought to you by the Riverwalk Shops in McKaysville.
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0: They sound good together. Garth Brooks and Steve Warner, Long Neck Bottle. Before that, a mountain track from Ella Langley. It wasn't God who made Honky Tonk Angels as she wheels out a Miss Kitty Wells song for you. Also, American Blonde with Mississippi Moonshine on. Yeah, thank you, Mountain Country Singers. And getting it all started was Luke Bryan, Made It a Memory. And welcome in to Mountain Country Radio. We're WPPL-FM, Blue Ridge and Blairsville. 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
1: 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AP News, I'm Marcela Sanchez. A series of mysterious unclaimed airstrikes that hit southern Iran are raising questions about who else may be targeting the Islamic Republic. The strikes came after the U.S. said it had finished its attacks and happened yesterday, just as Iran prepared to bury the late Supreme Leader Ayatollah Ali Khamenei. Iran has not directly blamed anyone, but one lawmaker warned the United Arab Emirates over allegedly providing support to the U.S. in its campaign against Iran. 8 men have been indicted on murder and terrorism conspiracy charges for their alleged roles in a planned drone and sniper attack on the UFC cage fighting show staged at the White House in June. Spanish authorities say a wildfire has killed at least 11 people in Almeria in southeastern Spain as soaring temperatures gripped much of the country. The AP's Karen Shamas has more.
2: Some 150 firefighters were battling the blaze, and 220 soldiers from a military emergency unit had been deployed. Local media reported that several victims of the fire were found inside burnt-out vehicles. Authorities have not confirmed the cause of the fire, but said people who called to report it also said that a fallen power line had sparked a blaze that spread rapidly into a nearby forest. Spain has battled frequent and severe heat waves in recent years, and this June, record temperatures in the country led to over 1,000 excess heat-related deaths. I'm Karen Chamas.
1: France beat Morocco 2-0 yesterday. The team is headed back to the semifinals for the third straight World Cup tournament. More stories at apnews.com. This is AP News.
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7: A1A, the official and original Jimmy Buffett tribute show since 1992. A1A won a Jimmy Buffett sound-alike contest in 1992 for Jimmy's new record label, Margaritaville Records, and were officially sanctioned as A1A, the official and original Jimmy Buffett tribute show, the only tribute show ever sanctioned by Jimmy Buffett himself.
0: 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That's the Georgia Mountain Fairgrounds in Hiawassee. Your 8 a.m. weather is on the way next, brought to you by Dr. Stacy, Dr. Hudson, and the team of Family Life Chiropractic Center.
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11: Well, happy Friday and good morning, North Georgia. We've got partly to mostly cloudy skies today and a stray shower or thunderstorm possibility. Highs later this afternoon around 90 degrees. It is Friday, friends. Happy, happy. And I am Georgia meteorologist Holly Strano in the GNN Weather Center.
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0: That had to put a big smile on the bride of Alan Jackson. And he redid the Orleans song from 1976, still the one. He may have quit touring, but he's not going to stop making music, which is good news for all of us Alan Jackson fans that are out there. But he's just going to take a little more time to go ahead and be grandpa. Yeah, man, ain't nothing wrong with that. That wraps up a nice little four pack for you, which included yet another one of Georgia's own. Alan, of course, is from Noonan. Well, Brantley Gilbert's from Jefferson, Georgia. Country must be countrywide. Shania Twain teaming up with Tanya Tucker with Little Miss Twain and Cole Goodwin with Howdy here on Mountain Country. Welcome into the Mountain Country Morning Show. It's coming up on 8:22 for your Mountain Country time. And you're just moments away from some more great country, including the new single from Carly Pearce. That's next on the Mountain Country Morning Show.
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0: Don't mess with Micah Lynch, man, because you'll be playing with fire. And that is her latest. Also, Carly Pierce with new music for you called She Don't here on the Mountain Country Morning Show. It's 8:30. GNN News is going to take us around the Peach State next. 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
2: Sweltering heat is being felt in coastal Georgia, with a heat advisory remaining in effect until 7 p.m. Friday. The National Weather Service reports that heat-related illnesses increase during extreme heat and high humidity events. Meanwhile, Georgia ranks among the states with the highest bills when it comes to staying cool. Data compiled by Consumer Affairs finds that the Peach State ranks eighth in the country for the highest cooling costs. They say residents spend about 3.4% of their monthly income on electric bills. The national average is 2.9%. Energy experts say the high costs are due to long, humid summers, especially this year's exceptionally hot summer, all of which causes residents to use their AC for longer periods. A recent fire in a townhome community in the Metro Augusta area has fire officials reminding residents of safety tips. Lieutenant Stephanie Allen with the Augusta Fire Department tells WFXG-TV the top item every home should have.
3: We prefer that you have a smoke detector inside every bedroom and outside every living quarter and on every floor.
2: And she adds that everyone in the home, including children, should know what to do if a smoke detector goes off during an emergency.
3: Because just having a smoke detector and not knowing what to do when the smoke detector goes off is not going to be helpful.
2: Lieutenant Allen also suggests conducting a monthly smoke detector test and replacing the device every 10 years. Atlanta Grammy-winning musician Jermaine Dupri is suing Sony, claiming he was undercut for songs he helped produce or perform. He says the misreporting of the financial proceeds cost him and his So-So Def Records company upwards of $20 million. I'm Liz Kennedy.
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0: 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Welcome into the Friday Free-for-All Mountain Country Morning Show. 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
6: All right, North Georgia, as we continue through your Friday, we've got partly cloudy skies, more clouds increasing later in the day. I'm not ruling out a shower or thunderstorm. Highs for your TGIF around 90 degrees. I am Georgia meteorologist Holly Strano in the GNN Weather Center.
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Celeste, Marie, Wilson, Jesus, Tequila, and Whiskey. Now, there's a combination. 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

0: taking us to Silver Sands Marina here on the Mountain Country Morning Show. And your Mountain Country time, 8:42 on Friday. Yep, man, we're going to make it into the weekend, and there are lots of things going on. Let me tell you about one of them in our Mountain Country community calendar, brought to you by the Riverwalk Shops in McKaysville. You can help preserve Copper Hills history tomorrow at Buckbald Brewery. Now, beginning at noon tomorrow, you can enjoy live music, great food, and family fun while supporting the new Copper Miner Memorial Statue. George Hilliard is going to perform at 4 p.m. with commemorative t-shirts available, and community leaders will speak at 3 p.m. The fundraiser will help cover the remaining costs of the bronze statue honoring the miners and workers who helped to build Copper Hill. If you can't attend, donations can be mailed in to Copper Hill City Hall. Just be sure to write Miner's Statue in the memo line. It's going to be a good time, man. And what a great way to go ahead and honor the history of Copper Hill. You can do that tomorrow at Buckbald Brewery. Going to be a good time. That's just one of the many great things happening in your community calendar. It's brought to you by the Riverwalk Shops in McKaysville. Coming up, Bradley Gaskin's new single, where he's not only a singer, but he's a meteorologist too, as he sings about that Alabama rain. That's next on the Mountain Country Morning Show.
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0: Taking you back to 1983, yeah, there will be a hot time in Old Town tonight. That's Mel McDaniel for you here on the Mountain Country Morning Show. Wow, and that wraps up this hour, which this show's going by like a vapor today. I hope your day's going as fast as mine is, that's for sure. A mountain track before that with Thomas Rhett and his take on the Georgia State song. Yep, it was actually passed by the Georgia General Assembly back in the day. And many thanks to Ray Charles for that song, too. Georgia on My Mind. Yuka before that, the man from Finland. And yeah, he keeps talking about getting back over here and doing a little radio interviewing. It'd be nice to have him in studio. Over in Finland, he actually does like metal rock. Isn't that crazy? But he does a pretty good job on country music. That's You and Whiskey. And just before that, getting it all rolling, Bradley Gaskin, who's been in studio a couple times with our very own Jim Quinton, and that Alabama Rain here on Mountain Country, 103.9 and 94.3 FM. And we've got another hour of great country music to go ahead and wrap up the Mountain Country Morning Show. So you just go ahead and keep it right here on WPPL-FM, Blue Ridge, and Blairsville. 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Coming up in the next set, new music from Jacob Hackworth. Miranda Lambert's got a new single, and Kojo's going to go ahead and team up with Luke Combs on a great new tune. It's coming your way next in Mountain Country.
1: AP News, I'm Marcela Sanchez. A series of unclaimed airstrikes hit southern Iran after the U.S. said it had completed its attacks, raising questions of who else may be targeting the Islamic Republic. The strikes happened yesterday just as Iran prepared to bury the late Supreme Leader Ayatollah Ali Khamenei. The AP's Karen Shamas has more on the exchange of fire between the U.S. and Iran yesterday.
2: The exchange of fire was a continuation from Wednesday and seemed to escalate Thursday as an Iranian official accused the U.S. of launching an airstrike near its solar nuclear power plant. Videos posted on social media showed explosions, smoke, and damage in several areas around Iran. The 2 days of American airstrikes have killed at least 14 people and wounded scores more, according to Iranian health officials. Iranian state TV said the country's paramilitary Revolutionary Guard fired missiles at a U.S. base in Jordan. I'm Karen Shamas.
1: In Utah, lawyers for the man accused of killing Charlie Kirk are expected to call a final witness today. Tyler Robinson's defense is trying to raise questions about the reliability of the evidence. A judge is deciding whether prosecutors have enough evidence to put Robinson on trial on a charge of aggravated murder. The European Union is accusing Meta of breaching its social media law by designing Facebook and Instagram to get users hooked. The EU is demanding Meta disable key addictive features like infinite scrolling. Wall Street was mixed and oil prices swung between small gains and losses after a series of mysterious airstrikes hit Iran. More stories at apnews.com. This is AP News.
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0: 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Welcome into your Friday free-for-all. Yay! Man, we made it to the weekend, or at least we're closing in on it. Let's get your 9 a.m. weather next, and Holly Strano's got those details. It's brought to you by the good folks of TDS Telecom.
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9: All right, North Georgia, as we continue through your Friday, we've got partly cloudy skies, more clouds increasing later in the day. I'm not ruling out a shower or thunderstorm. Highs for your TGIF around 90 degrees. I am Georgia meteorologist Holly Strano in the GNN Weather Center.
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0: Miranda Lambert with her new single, Till the Going's Gone. And before that, it's Friday, and if it's Gretchen, we're getting all jacked up. Also, Jacob Hackworth, Bad As I Do, from the Cabin Sessions. And Kojo, Cody Johnson, with his new single, teaming up with Luke Combs. Nothing like cranking the possum and shooting a bull here on Mountain Country. And welcome in to the Mountain Country Morning Show. Steve Nichols with you on your Friday. Yep, we've made it to the end of the week. Got a lot of great music to get to, too. As a matter of fact, I happen to have new music from Dan and Shay. Ricky Van Shelton has got a brand new song that he actually did on his farm, if I'm not mistaken. And I also am going to go into the vault. Might be pulling out some of the Man in Black for all of you Man in Black fans out there. And I also happen to have the new single from Tristan Robertson. Still got a honky-tonk somewhere. Right now, it's right here on the Mountain Country Morning Show on Mountain Country Radio, 103.9 and 94.3 FM, and streaming, too, at mountaincountryradio.com.
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9: 365 days ago.

The Man in Black, Johnny Cash, and that was back in the day. That was quite controversial. They were like, man, what are you going to do? You're going to do an album from prison? Yeah, well, he did. Folsom Prison Blues here.

0: We still got a honky tonk somewhere. Yes, there are. Plenty of them, as a matter of fact. 9:38 is your Mountain Country time. As we go around your Mountain Country community calendar, it's brought to you by the Riverwalk Shops in McKaysville. New Jerusalem Baptist Church invites children and families to Wonder Vacation Bible School, which will be next week, July 13th through the 16th, from 6 to 8 p.m. each evening. A meal will be provided nightly. New Jerusalem Baptist Church is located at 330 Old Jerusalem Road in Mineral Bluff, and everyone is welcome. And that's just one of the many great things going on in your Mountain Country community calendar, and it's brought to you by the Riverwalk Shops in McKaysville.
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0: Well, goodbye again, Mr. John Denver, for you here on Mountain Country 103.9 and 94.3 FM. And we are WPPL FM, Blue Ridge, and Blairsville. And it's certainly good to have you with us here in Mountain Country. Steve Nichols with you. Yep, well, that normally does it for my time. And I thank you so much for the privilege of yours, as each and every day. But guess what? Yeah, well, Mr. Jim Quinton is taking the day off, so I'm sticking around. I'm going to actually open up the Dixie Diner at noon today. I got a lot of great music for you, too, including, well, we're going to start it off with somebody local. And matter of fact, they're going to be playing at the third annual Ridge Jam at the end of the month. Brad Kaler and the Mineral Bluff Review with their new single is on the way for you coming up here on WPPL FM, Blue Ridge, and Blairsville. Got your news. Well, the news isn't coming up, but we do have your weather coming up. That's brought to you by our good friends at Steve Stacy Roofing. Then Brad and Mineral Bluff Review will take our stage next in Mountain Country.
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3: All right, North Georgia, as we continue through your Friday, we've got partly cloudy skies, more clouds increasing later in the day. I'm not ruling out a shower or thunderstorm. Highs for your TGIF around 90 degrees. I am Georgia meteorologist Holly Strano in the GNN Weather Center.
0: 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Here's Brad Kaler in the Mineral Bluff Review on your country station.

0: Well, if that isn't a definition of a country supergroup, I don't know what is. And it was all Johnny Cash's idea to get himself, Willie, Waylon, and Chris together to form the Highwaymen. That's waiting for a long time here on the Midday Show in Mountain Country. Also, Hayden Haddock, I'll Bring the Matches. Ooh, oh man. Don't need to be doing that. Don't need to set anything on fire just yet, anyway. The Brothers Osborne, It Ain't My Fault. Ian Munsick with his brand new single, Cutthroat World. And Brad Kaler and the Mineral Bluff Review got it started with O Athena. And you'll be able to catch Brad and the Mineral Bluff Review at the 3rd Annual Ridge Jam coming up at the end of this month right here in Blue Ridge. Man, just keep listening here. We're going to give you details on that. And who knows, you might even get a chance to win some tickets to go check out some great bluegrass action. Not only will Brad and the Mineral Bluff Review be there, but Rhonda Vincent's going to perform, as well as the Grascals. I've got more great country coming right at you to go ahead and get your Friday rolling. And Brad Paisley's got a new project. I've got his new single next on the Midday Show in Mountain Country.
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0: 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Before that, Gord Bamford and Dallas Alexander and Neon Town. Spencer Hatcher's new single, Hot Weather, Cold Beer. Yeah, they kind of go well together. Addison Johnson with Flames, and Brad Paisley with the new single from his latest project. It's called Out of the Picture. 10:39, coming up on 10:40 for your Mountain Country time. Let's go around the Mountain Country community calendar. It's brought to you by the Riverwalk Shops in McKaysville. Are you interested in beekeeping? Join the beekeepers of Gilmer County this coming Monday, July 13th, at the ETC Pavilion on Legion Road. Questions and fellowship begin at 6 p.m. and the meeting will start at 6:30. Whether you're an experienced beekeeper or just getting started, visitors are always welcome. And you're invited to the 8th Annual 714 Statewide Bible Reading this coming Tuesday, July 14th at 7:14 a.m. at the Gilmer County Courthouse. Join the community for this special time of Scripture reading and prayer. For more information, you can contact Pastor Chad Hall or Georgia Statewide Coordinator Jerry Tuck at 478-230-8316. That's 478-230-8316. Those are just two of the many great things happening in your Mountain Country community calendar, brought to you by the Riverwalk Shops in McKaysville. We got a man who is now country but started out in rock as the co-founder of the rock band NXS. Andrew Ferris is on the way next in Mountain Country.
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0: One of the sweetest young ladies I have met, and boy, can she pick a guitar too. That's Lucy Tiger and Cowboy Love Me. Before that, taking you back to 1970 with Tom T. Hall, because he's a shoeshine man. Also, Noah Kahan, Porchlight, and he's going to be performing at Truist Park. My daughter's got tickets for that show. Thank you, Mountain Country Singers. I don't even want to know what those cost. Also, Ban Perry, Psychological, Andrew Ferris rolling home. I got more great country coming. Your news is next, brought to you by Sean's Home Furnishings in Beeville. 103.9 and 94.3 Blue Ridge. 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
1: AP News. Good morning, I'm Ed Donahue. President Trump says he will let a bipartisan housing affordability bill become law without his signature. The AP Sagar Magani is at the White House.
2: It's the most sweeping effort in decades to address housing costs, but the president's refusing to sign it in protest of Congress not passing a strict voter ID bill.
3: We want to keep America great. And we will do so by approving the Save America Act,
2: which does not have enough support to pass. The president was to sign the housing bill 2 weeks ago, but scrapped it.
4: He's petulant, he's angry, and he looks ridiculous.
2: Top Senate Democrat Chuck Schumer. The president's refusal is boosting GOP concerns about addressing rising costs in an election year. The housing bill will become law either way. The president had 10 days to veto it, but chose not to. Sagar Magani at the White House.
1: A series of unclaimed airstrikes hit Iran after the U.S. said it ended its attacks, raising questions about who targeted Iran. The strikes hit areas in southern Iran as the country prepared to bury the late Supreme Leader Ayatollah Ali Khamenei. Iran hasn't directly blamed anyone. Most of America's lower 48 states are about to swelter under an unusually large, strong, and long-lasting heat dome. Daniel Swain, climate scientist with the University of California Agriculture and Natural Resources, says it's not just about the heat.
5: I think probably more because it's going to be a very broad event from a spatial perspective, so it's going to extend really almost all the way to the West Coast and all the way east to the Ohio River Valley. So that's a huge extent going, you know, thousands of miles across the country.
1: Temperatures are expected to be 15 to 25 degrees warmer than normal, including at night. Not much movement either way in early trading on Wall Street. This is AP News.
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10: All right, North Georgia, as we continue through your Friday, we've got partly cloudy skies, more clouds increasing later in the day. I'm not ruling out a shower or thunderstorm. Highs for your TGIF around 90 degrees. I am Georgia meteorologist Holly Strano in the GNN Weather Center.
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0: A little Morgan Wallen for you by request here on the Midday Show. That's actually, if I'm not mistaken, the title track from his debut project, If I Know Me. And that is actually by request over little daddy-daughter time. Yeah, man. Dad wanted to send that out to his daughter, Angela, because they are hanging out together. Nothing like a little daddy-daughter time. I enjoy it. I always enjoy it with my daughter. We usually go vinyl shopping. Yeah, gotta love a girl that loves records. Yeah, those 33 and a third extruded Colombian polyvinyls are always a lot of fun. I'm glad they're making a comeback too. Morgan wraps up a nice little set for you here on Mountain Country on the Midday Show. Steve Nichols in for Mr. Jim Quinn, who's taking the day off today. Also in that set, Cody Jinks with Good Man. Marty Stewart and Travis Tritt, Picking, Grinning, and Honky Tonkin's What I Do Best. Craig Campbell, Better by the Sea, and Danielia Cotton as we two-step into your Friday here in Mountain Country. More great country is coming right at you, and I happen to have the new single from Dylan Scott. He's on the way next in Mountain Country.
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6: 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It's Dylan Scott. 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

Jesus and Jack Daniels. Justin Moore for you to wrap up another set of your country music. Just before Justin, my brother from a different mother with new music, Joe Nichols and C'est la vie. Jelly Roll with Hands Up. Also Herrick under that old cowboy hat. And Dylan Scott got it started with his new single, Dear Big City. Welcome into the Midday Show. Steve Nichols in for Jim Quentin. Or still here for Jim Quentin. Well, Jim's just taking the day off today. As we go ahead and take a trip around the Mountain Country Community Calendar. It's brought to you by the Riverwalk Shops in McKaysville. A free medical clinic is going to be held Tuesday, July 14th at 4 p.m. at Pleasant Grove Baptist Church at 115 Pleasant Grove Road in Ellijay. Free medical care and medications, excluding narcotics, will be available. If you or someone you know could benefit, plan to attend. And First Fruits Fannin has an opportunity to serve the community this week. Meals will be served at Fannin County Family Connection in Blue Ridge this coming Monday from 1 to 2 p.m. Anyone needing food or prayer may visit First Fruits at 1638 Loving Road in Morganton Thursday from 10 to 4 and Tuesday from 8 to 4. First Fruits Bread will also be open Thursday and today from 10 to 4 and Saturday from 10 to 2. And those are just a couple of the many great things going on in your Mountain Country Community Calendar. And it happens to be brought to you by the Riverwalk Shops in McKaysville. Hang tight.

0: 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And a group that's going to be performing at the third annual Ridge Jam at the end of this month. The Grascals are on the way next in Mountain Country at 103.9 and 94.3 FM. 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

0: Loretta Lynn for you here in Mountain Country, and love is the foundation. Amen to that. Yes, it is. It always is. Also, Jay Webb with a mountain track for you. Better If I Don't. The Grascals, who will be at Ridge Jam. Thank you, Mountain Country singers. I just can't believe I stepped all over you like that. Memories I Ain't Missing, and I have got the Dixie Diner getting ready to open the doors. Let me get the keys out, unlock that door, and I got the news coming up. 103.9 and
1: 94.3 AP News. I'm Ed Donahue. President Trump is again saying Iran wants to talk about ending the war after days of strikes. The AP's Sagar Magani is at the White House.
2: On social media, the president writes Tehran asked to keep talking, and his administration agreed just 2 days ago.
3: I'm not sure I want to make a deal with him. We can play games, but I'm not sure I want to make a deal. Let's just finish the job.
2: This morning, he says the U.S. has told Iran in no uncertain terms the ceasefire is over. It's unclear how productive more talks aimed at ending the war can be, given the Strait of Hormuz's uncertain status, and that more attacks could undermine any commitments made during negotiations. Sagar Magani at the White House.
1: President Trump is refusing to sign a sweeping housing affordability bill. Without his signature, it automatically becomes law today. The refusal is in protest of Congress not approving a strict voter ID bill that lacks support to pass. The president talked about it on Air Force One as he returned from the NATO summit.
4: Not that I dislike it. I dislike the fact that people aren't voting for voter ID with a picture. How could you not vote for voter ID? And by the way, the public wants it 94%.
1: The president has called the housing bill a yawn and so unimportant compared to the voting bill. This is the last day in Utah in a week-long preliminary hearing in the killing of conservative activist Charlie Kirk. Prosecutors aim to show they have enough evidence against Tyler Robinson to proceed to a trial. FIFA has nearly 1,200 Category 2 tickets priced on sale for the World Cup final a week from Sunday at MetLife Stadium in the New Jersey Meadowlands. The price per ticket, $7,380. Some lower deck tickets are available, too, for between $19,000 and $32,000. This is AP News.
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10: Good Friday afternoon, North Georgia. You did it. It is TGIF time, and we've got increasing clouds a bit this afternoon. We'll hope for some sunshine in there as well. I'm not ruling out the chance of a shower or thunderstorm. Highs for your Friday afternoon around 90 degrees. Have a great rest of your day, and I'm Georgia meteorologist Holly Strano in the GMN Weather Center.
0: 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It's 82 degrees, and it's time to open up the Dixie Diner.
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1: Oh, my, you know what? You can come by car, you can come by truck, or you can come by donkey. 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And matter of fact, man, got some great musical morsels to go ahead and wrap your ears around during this marvelous time for the next couple of hours. Jacob Smalley with new music before that, Nowhere Town. And Bryce Leatherwood, well, he's already ready for the weekend and spelling it out for you. D-R-I-N-K-I-N-G. Boop, boop. And, yep, well, I'll tell you what, I'm drinking too. I've been drinking all day. But, of course, I'm not drinking that. I'm drinking coffee. But, hey, I got to go ahead and keep my wits about me. With all these tables set up, and I haven't served tables in a long time. But that's okay. I will be the official bus boy. That's right. I'm going to go ahead and bus in some great country music for you. Keep it here in Mountain Country. And we'll go ahead and let you know about all the happenings and all the stuff that's going on. We do that in the community calendar at 40 past the hour. We also have some more great tunes on the way, including the latest from Erica Nicole. But we're going to go ahead and take a trip around the world of sports here around 12:15. It's brought to you by the Blue Ridge Pasta Market, open 7 days a week with some of the best Italian imported pasta in the world at 11 Mountain Street in Blue Ridge. That's the Blue Ridge Pasta Market. Here's what's happening in your Mountain Country sports. The Atlanta Braves took their second straight game in Pittsburgh, beating the Pirates 10-5 last night. Mike Yastrzemski hit a grand slam for the Braves in the ninth inning when the Braves were clinging to a 6-5 lead to power the series win. The Braves are in St. Louis tonight to take on the Cardinals. Yahoo Sports is reporting that Atlanta Falcons quarterback Tua Tagovailoa could be a dark horse candidate for the NFL's Comeback Player of the Year should he win and keep the starting QB job for Atlanta. Yahoo Sports also listed Kansas City Chiefs quarterback Patrick Mahomes and Vikings QB Kyler Murray as two of the favorites to win the award. And the Georgia Bulldogs have extended offensive coordinator Mike Bobo's contract following this past football season. Bobo has now been extended through 2028. In the FIFA World Cup, France beat Morocco 2-0 after another goal by Kylian Mbappe, who is now tied with Lionel Messi for the running for the Golden Boot Award in the World Cup. And that's a look at your Mountain Country sports. I'm Steve Nichols.
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1: 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Hey, good afternoon. Welcome into the Dixie Diner. Let's go ahead and keep the music rolling as you go ahead and enjoy some tasty treats during the noon hour. This is Erica Nicole. Wouldn't want me either on the Dixie Diner in Mountain Country.

0: That's Erica Nicole. Wouldn't want me either here on the Dixie Diner here in Mountain Country, 103.9 and 94.3 FM. 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More musical morsels are on the way, and we'll go ahead and get one of our own here locally to take the stage. He's going to probably do a little waving of the red, white, and blue. Jacob Bryan is on the way next on the Dixie Diner in Mountain Country.
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0: Born to Roam. And getting it started, one of our own here in the tri-state, Jacob Bryant. Yeah, nothing like waving the red, white, and blue. Put that out just before the 4th of July for America's 250th birthday. 13 stripes and 50 stars. Mountain Country time, 1240. Let's go ahead and go around your Mountain Country community calendar. 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
7: Baby,

Randy Houser, and just kind of telling it like it is, or I can just put Last Night Back in the Bottle. That's the name of that track, Back in the Bottle. I just go ahead and just drink it all down and do it all over again. Also, yeah, the man from Noonan, he's actually got some new music out, man. He did a new take on the song from Orleans in 1976, Still the One, which he did for his bride. But that's Alan Jackson back in the day. She's got the rhythm and I got the blues. Lainey Wilson teaming up with John Mayer. They sound good together. Phone Keys Wallet, part of my daily checklist every morning. And I usually forget one of them. I'm just saying, you know. And also, Ashley Cook for you got it started with Baby Blues here on the Dixie Diner in Mountain Country. Wow, that takes care of hour number one of the diner. But hey, stick around. I got another hour still to go. And I got brand new music coming your way from Dan and Shay. And it's a great new song. It's called Marry You Again here in Mountain Country. We'll go ahead and get to that after we go ahead and get to your forecast in Mountain Country here on WPPL FM, Blue Ridge, and Blairsville. And also, we've got a lot of great new tracks coming up this hour, too, including Harper Grace, Riley Green, Cody Johnson, and more.

Good Friday afternoon, North Georgia. You did it. It is TGIF time, and we've got increasing clouds a bit this afternoon. We'll hope for some sunshine in there as well. I'm not ruling out the chance of a shower or thunderstorm. Highs for your Friday afternoon around 90 degrees. Have a great rest of your day, and I'm Georgia meteorologist Holly Sreno in the GNN Weather Center.

0: All right, he said, all right, come on with it. Travis Tritt for you right here in Mountain Country. Wrapping up, oh, I don't even know how many in a row. How about that? Harper Grace. Underneath the Harvest Moon had Aaron Tippin in there with Working Man's PhD, Adam Chaffins, King of Coal Dust County, and Dan and Shay. Marry you again. Coming up on 120. And you know what? This is the streamlined version of Steve. Yeah, I'm being Steve Nichols, the morning maestro. He fell on over into the midday and the Dixie Diner. And, you know, Jim Quinton taking a little bit of well-deserved time away. Because, you know, I mean, he's in here 8 days a week. Anyway, listen, appreciate you guys having us along on your speakers or on your just, you know, on your speaker. Anyway, folks, all you got to do is just keep it locked right here in Mountain Country. And no, this is not really Steve. This is Buddy. We just, you know what? We do what we got to do. We help out and such as that. And Steve is actually gearing up for an artist interview. It's a duet that we're playing here currently in Mountain Country because, you know, we are the home for Tomorrow's Country Today here in Mountain Country at 103.9 and 94.3 FM. 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

0: Man, welcome into the Dixie Diner. Yes, my voice has changed back and I grew hair. Yeah, well, there's a reason why Mr. Buddy Bailey just kind of shanghaied my show. I'll explain in a moment. But that takes care of a nice set for you here in Mountain Country. Let me tell you what you heard. Riley Green, that's his new single, teaming up with Hannah McFarlane, called Go Again. Zach Brown Band featuring Marcus King, Hard Run. Do you see a theme here? Yes, I do. Cody Johnson, Kojo. I like this song a lot with Luke Combs. Nothing like cranking the possum and shoot the bull. And to end the set, Joey Falcone and Julia Terry with Blacktop Sunrise. And those two wonderful people happen to be in studio. Hey, guys.
1: Hey, what's up?
0: Hey, man, thanks for taking time out to come in, man.
1: Yeah, thanks for having us. We're super excited to be out here.
0: Oh, well, we're excited to have you here. And I'm going to go do a couple things, like pay bills. But we're going to come back, and then we're going to just talk more about you guys, this new single, Blacktop Sunrise. Very, very well done, too, by the way. Want to get the story behind that. You guys are going to probably do a little performing here, maybe? Wink, wink.
1: Maybe.
0: Nudge, nudge. Know what I mean? Okay, well, we'll be back with Joey and Julia in just a moment here on the Dixie Diner in Mountain Country.
2: 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We've got some great new lines. We're now carrying Stearns & Foster. We also carry...

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6: Hey, welcome back into the Dixie Diner. If you haven't noticed, it's kind of quiet. That's because we left the main diner area because, well, you know, we've got broken dishes and that kind of stuff going on. So we came back into the Dixie Diner listening room where we welcome in Mr. Joey Falcone and Miss Julia Terry. Hey, guys.
7: Hey.
6: Welcome back. Hey, thanks for coming in. Great song.
8: I like
6: Blacktop Sunrise a lot. Why don't you go ahead and tell folks out there, and since you've introduced yourself to our massive listening audience, not only throughout the tri-state area, but also streaming at mountaincountryradio.com, how did the song come about? And first of all, how did you two meet to go ahead and get this song genesis going?
8: Oh, yeah. So I'm super grateful to have met the people that I have in Nashville. Nashville, if you're a musician, you're a young musician trying to make it, that is one of the places, you know, you shoot out to, and it's just a big community of musicians, and you know, we all get together, we co-write. There's a write going on every 20 minutes in Nashville, I feel like. And so me and Julia just kind of met in that community. I started Blacktop Sunrise was a song about my dad. He was a trucker when I was a kid, and he would always be gone and out on the road, and I saw the toll that that would take on my mom. And so I started this song and then reached out to Julia and was like, hey, I would like to, you know, make this maybe through the eyes of the husband and wife, you know, going through this, you know, dealing with being on the road all the time. And so.
7: And then I wrote the wife's perspective when Joey presented it to me, and we had a great time sitting and writing it.
6: Yeah. Well, I was going to say, I mean, just the way that you put it together, it's a great story.
7: Thank you.
6: It's a great, great story. As a matter of fact, before we get into it, I think you're going to go ahead and play that acoustically right here in studio, which is going to be really cool. But let's get to know you guys. So, okay, Joey, how did you get started in all this? I mean, we talked a little bit off the air, but let folks know how you got interested in music.
8: Yeah, so I've been interested in music since a young age. I started in the church. We went to a Baptist church called Love Lifted Me, and I kind of joined the choir in that church, you know, doing all the classic Southern hymnals and all that, and yeah, that's where I got my start, and ever since then, I just took a liking to it, did musical theater in college, and then straight from there, I went to Broadway and started cover music out on Broadway, so I work there full-time now, so that's a good time.
6: Nice. Yeah. Now, how many instruments do you play?
8: play is a strong word. I can strum the guitar a little bit, you know, and play the piano and play the harmonica.
6: But I was going to say, I heard you pull out a harp a little bit earlier while we were off the air.
8: Yeah. I love harmonica. I've been getting into blues harp recently, and that's
6: nice.
8: It's been a lot of fun. So we've been doing a lot of John Popper and Blues Traveler out on Broadway and bringing that blues to Nashville. So
6: okay, so you're going to be pulling that harp out here in a little bit,
8: A little bit. We'll try, yeah.
6: that'd be awesome. Well, Julia, how about you? How'd you get your start in music? Now, you happen to know our very own Jim Quinton.
7: Yes, you do.
6: But anyway, how did you get your start in music?
7: So for me, I started singing in school talent shows at the age of 5. I've been writing songs since I was 8. I've really enjoyed the storytelling of country music, so just growing up listening to that inspired me to keep writing songs. I also did opera in college.

0: college. That's pretty cool. So a lot of different ways to explore my voice. So yeah.
1: That takes pipes. And you're going to get to hear those pipes right now because you guys are going to go ahead and play Blacktop Sunrise acoustically, right?
2: Yep. Yeah.
1: All right. Well, ladies and gentlemen, for your listening pleasure, acoustically, live and in living color in studio, Joey Falcone, Julia Terry, Blacktop Sunrise.

0: Well done.
1: Thank you.
2: Thank
0: well,
2: you.
0: Well done, man.
3: That's awesome. Way to go.
2: Might
3: help if my mic's on. I turned it off. I'm like, oh, I'm just going to turn it off. I'm going to keep listening. That was great. You guys sound great together. And we talked a little bit off the air, but now we're just going to do it on the air. And this is just kind of something you collaborated on, got together, writer's workshop, and all came together.
1: Pretty much.
3: Going to do anything else? You guys
1: I mean,
3: should
1: I'd
3: do.
1: I'd love to work together
2: yeah,
1: more
2: I'd love
1: in
2: to
1: the
2: work
1: future.
2: Together more in the you future, know? For sure.
3: I think you guys should.
1: Yeah, thank you.
3: I mean,
1: you.
3: Because those are really, really stellar harmonies.
2: Thank you. Thanks. I always enjoy
3: I mean,
2: joy.
3: Yeah. No, I mean, it's... But it just was just watching you was just really natural,
2: oh,
3: and
2: thank
3: just
2: you.
3: And you can do something laid back, and it feels laid back. Man, that's you hit the pocket.
1: We appreciate that. Julia's actually got perfect pitch, so the harmonies come naturally.
2: Say that on the air. Yeah, we're in A flat right now, guys.
3: Okay. Yes.
2: Yeah.
3: Yes. Music lessons with Joey and Julia here on the Midday Show in Mountain Country.
1: She carries me with those harmonies on it.
3: No, you both sound really, really good together. So,
1: thank you.
3: Yeah.
2: Thank you.
3: And want to talk a little bit about, just real quickly, because, you know, you are in a rock band and you got a song out, Frozen Man. Tell me about that.
1: Yeah, so we just released that. It was a few months ago. Frozen Man's kind of like this psychedelic 70s rock thing that we were going for. And that's under my solo project, Joey Falcone. But my Broadway band came in and recorded all the instruments for that. We're a cover band out in Nashville. We play bars like the famous Tootsie's, Orchid Lounge, Rippy's, Kid Rocks, and Honky Tonk Central. And so we bounce around those bars playing cover music, and those guys were like, yeah, let's go play some songs together. So they've been on my original project recently, and they're kicking butt.
3: Nice. I haven't had a chance to hear Frozen Man yet, but I will because I'm into the 70s kind of thing. So I bet that was a lot of fun to put together.
1: Oh, it was a lot of fun. We had a great time.
3: Good deal. Julia, what you got going on now? I mean, we're going to go back first of all, because you work with Jim Quinton, kind of, sort of. You're at CDX?
2: Yeah, I work at CDX Nashville as the Creative Services Director and New Artist Advisor, and I was very blessed to be signed to CDX Records by Joe Kelly as well.
3: Yeah.
2: It's been an amazing opportunity.
3: Yes, I actually did find that on Facebook.
2: Awesome.
3: Saw that picture. Now, who was with you and Joe? There was three people.
2: Oh,
3: on the
2: Allie,
3: picture.
2: His wife Allie was
3: his
2: in the picture.
3: His wife Allie.
2: Yeah.
3: Okay,
2: They're both so wonderful. So we
3: well,
2: that
3: I knew
2: together.
3: Joe.
2: Yeah.
3: I was like, oh, it's Joe and Julia and this other woman. But anyway.
2: Yeah.
3: Well, congratulations on that. When did that happen for you?
2: Thank you. So that was in about February. And I also wanted to say I have some other songs out as well. I have a song out called The End. And that one is more Americana. And it has some string parts that I wrote myself to. And it would mean the world to me if you guys could listen to The End.
3: Okay.
1: Yeah.
3: Well, Jim, if you're awake and you're feeling better, The End.
2: Yeah.
3: Well, don't worry about it.
1: Go check it out, Jim.
3: Don't worry
2: about
3: this.
2: You feel better, Jim.
3: Don't worry about this, folks. I'll get The End and I'll just put it in. Okay.
2: Oh.
3: All right. All right. We'll just keep that between us and the 35,000 other listeners. That But no, congratulations on all of that and for all of what you got going on. And, man, you're welcome back in here anytime.
2: Thank you.
3: And
2: so
3: I really hope you guys get the time. And I know how this is, too. It's like, hey, we should get together and do something. And you hear artists say this all the time. We need to get together and do it. And there's never time.
2: Yeah.
1: Right.
3: I'm glad you guys made the time for Blacktop Sunrise. And I hope you get time for many more because I think it's going to be really good.
2: Thank you so much.
3: You are more than welcome. Now, before I let you go, it is time for, as I like to call it, the SAP segment of the interview.
1: Oh, boy.
3: SAP is an anchor. Well, I'm the SAP. But SAP is an acronym for Shameless Artist Plug. Where can they find Joey Falcone?
1: You can find me on Instagram, Facebook, all the social media platforms at Joey Falcone Music. That's Joey Falcone Music.
3: Okay. And for Miss Julia Terry, where can they find you?
2: You can find me on Instagram, Facebook, Spotify, all other social media platforms under Julia Terry Music.
3: Thank you so much for coming in, guys. I really do appreciate it. It means the world to me, and I know you guys have been super, super busy, but don't forget that door's always open. That's what country stations do.
2: Thank you.
1: So
2: we're
1: much.
2: So grateful.
3: Well, you're more than welcome. Joey Falcone, Julia Terry, their single Blacktop Sunrise. You got to hear the produced version, but you also got to hear the stripped-down acoustic version. Very, very cool. And now we're going to take a step down. I had to do it. This woman may not go anywhere. She just put out this song for Toy Story 5. Just got married at Madison Square Garden, too. Yeah, here's Taylor Swift. Yeah, I knew it. I knew you. I'll be hearing from Taylor's attorneys probably any moment now.

0: Stacy Musgraves with Loneliest Girl here on Mountain Country WPPL Blue Ridge in Blairsville.
1: Whittacombe's death is not being treated as terrorism, and there are no indications to suggest a political motivation.
2: I would ask people not to speculate about what might have happened, particularly on social media. That's not only potentially harmful to our investigation, but also deeply distressing to the family and friends of Ms. Whittacombe.
1: Whittacombe was a former conservative lawmaker who later joined the Brexit Party. She was known for her conservative views and appearances on reality TV shows. The AP Sagar Magani reports President Trump made his latest push to reshape the voting process months before the midterm elections.
3: The president's fired members of the Election Assistance Commission, a bipartisan body tasked with helping state and local officials. It distributes federal grants, oversees voting system tests, and maintains national voter registration forms. The president's removed the body's two Democrats, and its GOP member resigned. The moves come after the Supreme Court gave the president new authority to oust independent agency board members. Sagar Magani at the White House.
1: Crews are again draining the Lincoln Memorial reflecting pool in Washington as part of President Trump's troubled renovation. A passenger on a flight from Greece to Germany is being treated at a hospital after being partially sucked out of a window that broke shortly after takeoff. A Greek hospital says the passenger is being treated for neck and shoulder injuries and friction burns. Most of America's lower 48 states are about to swelter under an unusually large, strong, and long-lasting heat dome. This is AP News.
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0: 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And a good afternoon. Welcome to your midday show. Steve Nichols in for Jim Quinton. Many thanks once again to Joey Falcone and Julia Terry for coming in studio, sharing their talents with us. I got another hour of great music to go before Double B comes on in the house. Buddy Bailey will take you home from 3 to 7. Right now, we're on a trip to Silver Sands Marina with Kenny Chesney after Holly Strano brings you the Mountain Country forecast. And, well, guess what? It's warm. What more can you say? It just is what it is. But you know what? Take a deep breath. We'll go ahead and feel the sand between our toes with Kenny Chesney in Mountain Country.
7: Friday afternoon, North Georgia. You did it. It is TGIF time, and we've got increasing clouds a bit this afternoon. We'll hope for some sunshine in there as well. I'm not ruling out the chance of a shower or thunderstorm. Highs for your Friday afternoon around 90 degrees. Have a great rest of your day, and I'm Georgia meteorologist Holly Strano in the GNN Weather Center.

0: And yes, it's my turn now. Frank Ray and Tracy Lawrence. What is country music? Good for the soul. Dierks Bentley before that, as we get a little sideways on a Friday. Kimberly Burke with My Circus, and Kenny Chesney got the hour rolling with Silver Sands Marina. Welcome into your midday show. Steve Nichols sitting in for Jim Quinton, running back and forth, here, there, hither, and yon. But I've got more great music on the way, including new music from Joe D. Messina. 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It's on the way for you next on the Midday Show in Mountain Country.
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0: It's time. Let's go to Margaritaville. It's 5 o'clock somewhere. Jimmy Buffett for you here in Mountain Country. Also thrown in there for you, too, Brian Kelly, because he's having a Jimmy Buffett summer, so he's already started on the margaritas. Cole Goodwin, he wants one because he said, Hadi! Addison Malik, White Dress Direction. She's a really wonderful young lady to talk to. And Joe DiMessina, Message in a Bottle. What's going on in your Mountain Country community calendar? It's brought to you by the Riverwalk Shops in McKaysville. Hey, coming up tomorrow night, if you don't have anything going on, you might want to go ahead and check us out. It's Murphy Bike Night tomorrow night from 5 to 8 p.m. at Murphy's Auto and Power Sports at 406 Hiawassee Street. You can enjoy hamburgers, chips, and a drink for just $5. They're also going to have music, cornhole, a 50-50 drawing, and more. And it's a family-friendly event, and this is going to benefit programs that help children undergoing cancer treatments. And 100% of the proceeds go right to that cause. Cool stuff. Well done, you guys, at Murphy Bike Night. Everybody's welcome. If you get time, stop on out. And that's one of the many great things in your Mountain Country community calendar, brought to you by the Riverwalk Shops in McKaysville.
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0: That's one guy I'm very happy for, man. Toiling for 20 years, writing number one hits for everybody else, and then finally he said, I'm going to save the money, I'm going to go ahead and buy the master tapes, pay the musicians, and all the music's going to be mine. And that's how Traveler came about, and that's Chris Stapleton. Nobody to blame. Wow, man, good stuff from Mr. Stapleton. Also thrown in there for you, too, on your home for great country music, Shenandoah, taking you back to 1992 with Rock My Baby. A mountain track from Ty Myers and Marcus King. Lexi Stevenson with Good Time Gone. And Daly and Vincent got it started with A Beautiful Life. And now I can say that's going to do it for my time. But I thank you very much for the privilege of yours. The guy that was posing as Steve, that came in earlier about 1 o'clock in the afternoon, he's in next. His name is Buddy Bailey. Matter of fact, I got a bunch of great songs queued up for him. Let's see. How about some old Crow Medicine Show? Brand new. Trace Adkins, Waving the Red, White, and Blue. One of his favorites from Trent Tomlinson is on the way as well. And that's going to do it for me here on WPPL-FM, Blue Ridge and Blairsville. I hope you have an absolutely fabulous weekend. Be safe no matter what it is you're going to do. Have to spend time outside, make sure you go and stay hydrated. Stay cool if you can. I'll be back on Monday morning at 6 a.m. We'll see you then. Holly Strano's got your forecast. It's 83 degrees in Blue Ridge.
1: Good Friday afternoon, North Georgia. You did it. It is TGIF time, and we've got increasing clouds a bit this afternoon. We'll hope for some sunshine in there as well. I'm not ruling out the chance of a shower or thunderstorm. Highs for your Friday afternoon around 90 degrees. Have a great rest of your day, and I'm Georgia meteorologist Holly Strano in the GNN Weather Center.

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0: Now, what you think about that? Now, I'll tell you what, that's a Friday song. I don't care. I don't care. Thank you, Steve. He left that for me as a kind of a, you know, a, kind of a present. I mean, that's the way I'm going to look at it. Anyway, here's the deal, folks. A little bit of Gretchen Wilson for you. Her, you know what? He's over there. He's leaned up on it.
1: Yeah, man. It's Friday. You got to have some cranky music. Country Is My Rock, Hunt Tomlinson, Barracuda. I can't wait for you to go and open up the Roadhouse later.
0: It's going to get crazy. Yeah, y'all might not want to listen. I mean, I'm just messing with you. You better keep it locked right here in Mountain Country. Right here at 103.9 and 94.3 FM. 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

little bit of wine known for you. No one else on earth right here in Mountain Country. In fact, wrapping up five in a row for you. Now, before that, we had Kevin Morris, Always Bless America. Danilia Cotton with Two Step. Gabby Barrett talking about them glory days. And our good friend Laura Bryna, Drinking Town. Now, 3:40, that is your Mountain Country time. It's approximately 82 degrees, and, well, it's raining here and yonder all over. But you know what? It cooled it off a little bit. I mean, now it's going to get hot again after, sun comes back out, but it is what it is. Folks, it's time to go ahead and take us a quick peek at the Tri-State Community Calendar and see what's going on in the area. That being brought to you by the Riverwalk Shops in McKaysville. And it seems there's going to be a benefit bike ride. Yeah, absolutely. Benefit ride and bike show. It's sponsored by your local Georgia Riders. And this is covering the American Cancer Society and the Relay for Life for Cherokee County, Georgia. It's happening tomorrow at Rocco's Pub at 47 Mountainside Village Parkway in Jasper. Sign up at 10 o'clock, kickstands up at 10:30. $20 a bike, $5 a passenger, and the bike show is donation only. If you've got some pretty chrome, get it on out there. It's going to be an auction and a 50-50 raffle. All proceeds go to the American Cancer Society, so get those bikes out and show up for a good cause.

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1: Good Friday afternoon, North Georgia. You did it. It is TGIF time, and we've got increasing clouds a bit this afternoon. We'll hope for some sunshine in there as well. I'm not ruling out the chance of a shower or thunderstorm. Highs for your Friday afternoon around 90 degrees. Have a great rest of your day, and I'm Georgia meteorologist Holly Sreno in the GNN Weather Center.

0: Keith Urban for you, never coming down right here in Mountain Country. Now, folks, it's about time to go ahead and take us a quick peek at the sports. That's being brought to you at 4:15 by Rebecca Mathis, State Farm Insurance Agency.
1: Here's what's happening in your Mountain Country sports. The Atlanta Braves took their second straight game in Pittsburgh, beating the Pirates 10-5 last night. Mike Yastrzemski hit a grand slam for the Braves in the ninth inning when the Braves were clinging to a 6-5 lead to power the series win. The Braves are in St. Louis tonight to take on the Cardinals. Yahoo Sports is reporting that Atlanta Falcons quarterback Tua Tagovailoa could be a dark horse candidate for the NFL's Comeback Player of the Year should he win and keep the starting QB job for Atlanta. Yahoo Sports also listed Kansas City Chiefs quarterback Patrick Mahomes and Vikings QB Kyler Murray as two of the favorites to win the award. And the Georgia Bulldogs have extended offensive coordinator Mike Bobo's contract following this past football season. Bobo has now been extended through 2028. In the FIFA World Cup, France beat Morocco 2-0 after another goal by Kylian Mbappe, who is now tied with Lionel Messi for the running for the Golden Boot Award in the World Cup. And that's a look at your Mountain Country sports. I'm Steve Nichols.
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0: Sam Hunt for your country house right here in Mountain Country. Now, before that, we had Blake Whiten and Boots by the Wrong Bed. Well, sound like a personal problem to me. And anyway, folks, my name's Buddy. Glad to have y'all along. It's getting close enough where we can go ahead and jump into that newscast at 4:30. It's being brought to you by our good friends over at the Corner Market and the Corner Bait and Tackle. Whether you need fresh produce, great food, gas for the boat or the truck, for the motorcycle, whatever, or you need bait and tackle, you need to get by there and see them. I call it, now this is just me, I call it the Redneck Superstore. They got everything that you're going to need. They have all of your Mountain Country essentials right there at the Corner Market and the Corner Bait and Tackle. Now, coming up next, well, that's that newscast. Y'all stick around, won't you?
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2: A North Augusta man is heading to prison after setting fire to a Middle Georgia church. A judge sentenced Luke Westerfeld yesterday to 5 years in prison after he pleaded guilty to malicious use of fire a few months ago. The 35-year-old was accused of setting fire to two flags in the sanctuary, an office, and the church van at Byron United Methodist Church in Byron close to 2 years ago. Over 300 Marietta residents packed the city council meeting this week to voice their concerns about data centers being built near their home. Katie Gray was there and reports.
3: An hour before the Marietta City Council meeting on Wednesday, residents and many protesters holding up signs opposing data centers. Marietta local Grace Bloomberg says that she hopes the council takes their concerns seriously.
4: We don't really know the long-term effects of these things, but they're not going to be good.
3: In the end, the council voted to place a hold on future data center proposals, but will allow the ones planned for Bells Ferry Road and Powers Ferry Road to move forward. I'm Katie Gray.
2: A Macon man is accused of accidentally killing his brother. The 23-year-old surrendered at the Bibb County Jail yesterday on counts of involuntary manslaughter and pointing a pistol at another. Investigators say the man shot 20-year-old Jordan Brown outside the Waverly Point Apartments on Forest Hill Road in April. And units from the Savannah Police Department are in Atlanta to help with security as the World Cup approaches its final days. The United Patrol Unit arrived in the city yesterday ahead of what's anticipated to be a busy weekend. Chastain Horse Park will be the staging area for the crew while they're in Atlanta. Patrols will cover busy downtown areas and the FIFA Fan Fest. I'm Thomas Cage.
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5: Good Friday afternoon, North Georgia. You did it. It is TGIF time, and we've got increasing clouds a bit this afternoon. We'll hope for some sunshine in there as well. I'm not ruling out the chance of a shower or thunderstorm. Highs for your Friday afternoon around 90 degrees. Have a great rest of your day, and I'm Georgia meteorologist Holly Sreno in the GNN Weather Center.

0: Charlie Warsham featuring the Traveling McCoys. Wrap My Porch Around. Now, before that, another little bluegrass one for you. Brad Kaler and Mineral Bluff Review. Oh, Athena. That's their latest for you right here in Mountain Country. Now, folks, y'all know it's coming up on, about 4:38. That means it's time to go ahead and take us a quick peek at the Tri-State Community Calendar and see what's going on in the area. That is being brought to you by the Riverwalk Shops in McKaysville. And going to be a benefit ride and bike show tomorrow, sponsored by the Georgia Riders. And this is happening, like I said, tomorrow at Rocco's Pub, 47 Mountainside Village Parkway in Jasper. And going to be an auction, 50-50 raffle. All proceeds go to the American Cancer Society. So get those bikes out and show up for a good cause. And sign up at 10 o'clock, kickstands up at 10:30, $20 a bike, $5 a passenger. 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I don't know. I mean, I know a lot of y'all know that, well, I'm one of those. Yep, that I am. I am a Georgia Rider, so you know what? 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And I can get any information over to you that you need. Y'all stick around. Up next, we got a little bit of CDB for you right here in Mountain Country.
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0: 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Now, folks, it's getting real close to 5 o'clock. 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
2: Good Friday afternoon, North Georgia. You did it. It is TGIF time, and we've got increasing clouds a bit this afternoon. We'll hope for some sunshine in there as well. I'm not ruling out the chance of a shower or thunderstorm. Highs for your Friday afternoon around 90 degrees. Have a great rest of your day, and I'm Georgia meteorologist Holly Strano in the GNN Weather Center.
0: 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You have a great weekend. 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Y'all hang on. Let's do it.
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1: AP Washington correspondent Sagar Meghani reports.
2: Senior American officials say Washington wants Tehran to publicly state the Strait of Hormuz is open and ships crossing it will not be attacked. But shortly before they spoke,
3: responsibility for maritime navigation through the Strait of Hormuz, including its reopening and all necessary demining operations, rest exclusively with Iran.
2: Tehran's UN diplomat said Iran is willing to uphold its obligations under a tentative ceasefire deal if the U.S. does. The senior U.S. officials say Iran's internal power struggles have caused issues, accusing a rogue faction of trying to sabotage the deal. Sagar Meghani at the White House.
1: Graham Plattner has formally ended his Maine Senate run. AP National Political Reporter Meg Kennard.
4: The embattled candidate said several days ago that he intended to quit the race following an allegation of sexual assault, which he has denied. But Maine's Democratic Party has been scrambling to come up with a process to select a new nominee. State law says that they have until July 27th to do so, and the party has indicated it plans to hold a convention with delegates from across the state to come up with that nominee. Several candidates have already put themselves forth in the Maine Senate seat. It's seen as critical by Democrats as they try to regain power in Congress in the November elections.
1: At a news conference, South Carolina Senator Lindsey Graham says there's an agreement with the White House on a Russia sanctions bill.
5: I've never been more optimistic than I am today that we have the formula to end this war. Help Ukraine be more lethal. Let those supporting Russia to know it's going to be a price to be paid if you keep doing it.
1: This is AP News.
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8: Good Friday afternoon, North Georgia. You did it. It is TGIF time, and we've got increasing clouds a bit this afternoon. We'll hope for some sunshine in there as well. I'm not ruling out the chance of a shower or thunderstorm. Highs for your Friday afternoon around 90 degrees. Have a great rest of your day, and I'm Georgia meteorologist Holly Sreno in the GNN Weather Center.

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0: Gonna love you. That's Parmalee. Well, a Florida family was stunned to see a large alligator strolling through their fenced backyard. This thing was huge. They looked on like this gator acted like he owned the place. Yeah, just another day in Florida. You know what they say? If you're in Florida, South Alabama, or Southern Louisiana, treat every body of water like it could have a gator in it. It'll keep you safer. I'm just telling you.
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0: It's lovely to have Taylor Swift back on country radio, but it's so hilarious to me that I get to report on this. Taylor and Travis's wedding trash is also on sale online. The cleanup from their massive Madison Square Garden affair is barely done. People are already selling official wedding trash. Cups, confetti, you name it. Capitalism wins, and apparently so does eBay.
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0: country and she knows that there's Luke Bryan. While it may seem like it takes your partner forever to get ready to go out, researchers found that people wait an average of only 20 minutes for their significant other to actually get ready.
1: Hey y'all, I'm Chase Matthew. Here's my new song, Holding It Down. Holding It Down is about the small town heroes and realizing you don't got to leave your small town to be a hero. I'm talking the firefighters, the EMS, the police, the teachers, the doctors, the nurses, and everybody else in between that keeps a small town going on a daily basis.

0: What's up? I'm Chase Matthew. You just heard my song, Holding
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4: AP News, I'm Haya Pinjwani. The U.S. is giving Iran some demands, AP Washington correspondent Sagar Meghani reports.
5: Senior American officials say Washington wants Tehran to publicly state the Strait of Hormuz is open and ships crossing it will not be attacked. But shortly before they spoke,
6: responsibility for maritime navigation through the Strait of Hormuz, including its reopening and all necessary demining operations, rest exclusively with Iran.
5: Tehran's UN diplomat said Iran is willing to uphold its obligations under a tentative ceasefire deal if the U.S. does. The senior U.S. officials say Iran's internal power struggles have caused issues, accusing a rogue faction of trying to sabotage the deal. Sagar Meghani at the White House.
4: Graham Plattner has formally ended his Maine Senate run. AP National Political Reporter Meg Kennard.
7: The embattled candidate said several days ago that he intended to quit the race following an allegation of sexual assault, which he has denied. But Maine's Democratic Party has been scrambling to come up with a process to select a new nominee. State law says that they have until July 27th to do so, and the party has indicated it plans to hold a convention with delegates from across the state to come up with that nominee. Several candidates have already put themselves forth in the Maine Senate seat. It's seen as critical by Democrats as they try to regain power in Congress in the November elections.
4: At a news conference, South Carolina Senator Lindsey Graham says there's an agreement with the White House on a Russia sanctions bill.
8: I've never been more optimistic than I am today that we have the formula to end this war. Help Ukraine be more lethal. Let those supporting Russia to know it's going to be a price to be paid if you keep doing it.
4: This is AP News.
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12: Good Friday afternoon, North Georgia. You did it. It is TGIF time, and we've got increasing clouds a bit this afternoon. We'll hope for some sunshine in there as well. I'm not ruling out the chance of a shower or thunderstorm. Highs for your Friday afternoon around 90 degrees. Have a great rest of your day, and I'm Georgia meteorologist Holly Strano in the GNN Weather Center.

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He's a ranch hand in a pinch, man. 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
1: 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And Cody, that, you know, songs like that have a different meaning for him, as he's an actual cowboy. 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

0: Be By You, that's Luke Combs. Well, in news that's so stupid it has to be true, Taylor Swift and Travis Kelce's wedding trash is already for sale online. I know. Their massive Madison Square Garden wedding, barely done. People are already selling official wedding trash online. How is wedding trash official is my first question. Second question, cups, confetti, what else? Capitalism just wins. And apparently so do the Swifties. Oh, yeah, and eBay. eBay wins.
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Kane Brown, that is woman. Well, a Florida family looked out and saw a big alligator casually walking through their fenced-in yard like he pays rent. Just another Tuesday in the Sunshine State. You know what they say if you're in Florida or southern Alabama or even southern Louisiana? If there's a body of water, there's always there the potential that there's a gator in it. So just, you know, treat everything like there's gators in it. I know it's terrifying, but you'll stay safe. And so will your dogs.

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1: AP News, I'm Haya Pinchwani. AP Washington correspondent Sagar Meghani reports the U.S. is giving Iran some demands.
2: Senior American officials say Washington wants Tehran to publicly state the Strait of Hormuz is open and ships crossing it will not be attacked. But shortly before they spoke,
3: responsibility for maritime navigation through the Strait of Hormuz, including its reopening and all necessary demining operations rest exclusively with Iran.
2: Tehran's UN diplomat said Iran is willing to uphold its obligations under a tentative ceasefire deal if the U.S. does. The senior U.S. officials say Iran's internal power struggles have caused issues, accusing a rogue faction of trying to sabotage the deal. President Trump says he views the ceasefire as over, but the U.S. will keep talking with Iran in hopes of permanently ending the war. Sagar Meghani at the White House.
1: A major rupture has emerged between two tech heavyweights.
4: Apple has filed a lawsuit against OpenAI. It's accusing the ChatGPT maker of stealing trade secrets. Apple seeking to build its own hardware for ChatGPT. But in the suit filed in a federal court in California, Apple says the theft is part of a coordinated pattern of misconduct by OpenAI at an institutional level. Two former Apple employees who now work for OpenAI are also named as defendants. OpenAI did not immediately respond to requests for comment. I'm Ben Thomas.
1: At a news conference, attorney Hugo Balderas Ibarra says his clients, three detained witnesses, have been emotionally scarred by the fatal shooting of Lorenzo Salgado Araujo.
5: He had no criminal record. He had been in here in the United States for over 35 years, a business owner. He had U.S. citizen children. His only crime was that he fit the description of another man that they were looking for.
1: This is AP News.
6: Girls and boys in poverty around the world are dreaming of a better life, filled with dance, art, music, and knowledge. They dream of a brighter future with enough nutritious food to eat, a chance to learn and grow, to get an education, escape poverty, and do incredible things. Today, thanks to Children International and friends like you, such dreams are coming true. Together, we give children a chance to set their sights high and succeed in school and in life by ensuring that they have access to healthcare, education, life skills, and so much more so they can grow, thrive, and believe in themselves. Learn more about Children International and join us in our life-changing work at children.org today. Together, we can help end poverty for children.